What do you think of that? Mary in the Junkyard, crash landing off of her brand new album, Role Model Hermit. I really like that. Reminds me of like late 80s, early, maybe a little Susie and the Banshees. Is that what I'm hearing? What are you guys hearing? I like it though. Top of that set, Murder at the Gates. It's a new musical. It's a new concept musical. Just reading up on it in Variety. There, it's written by some of the same creators as... Oh, God. I had it at the top of my head. First thing that they wrote.

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What do we do tonight? 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Another cried, let's march around to every house with Paul. The leader shouted out, let's

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What shall I do tonight? He called the animals and said to dry up, it's begun. The monkey said, if that's the case tonight, we'll have some fun. The camel said, I've got the hump, let's have a little spree. Just then the elephant got up and he whispered to the flea.

Thank you. Wow. Thank you.

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0: Though Lady Elizabeth Draper went to the washroom in a very light caper, and when she got there, she found no paper, not even a corn cob there.
1: Oh dear, what can the matter be? The old ladies locked in the lavatory. They were there from Monday till Saturday. 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
0: The fourth old lady, Elizabeth Twitter, went to the washroom all a jitter, sat down on her teeth, and you know where they bit her, and every

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This is the perfect amount for me. I often go to Hyde Park, take off my shoes, and stare at the sun for 20 minutes. Being barefoot grounds me, and I receive electrons from the earth. I sun stare because the UV rays aren't harmful to my eyes the first hour after sunrise, and it resets my circadian rhythms. 8 a.m. Take a shower using natural products. Chemicals found in shower gels can be harmful. I weigh myself and test my urine pH with a litmus test strip. My human charger, a device that shines light into my ear and gives me energy. Make bulletproof coffee.

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But when Quinn the Eskimo gets here, everybody's gonna want a doze. 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I wonder.

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Well, Leadfoot didn't make it. He was half a second late, but he was clocking 97 when he passed that pearly gate.

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ba ba ba ba ba ba ba ba ba ba ba ba ba ba ba ba ba ba ba ba ba ba ba ba ba ba ba ba ba ba

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And when we kiss, that's the best of all. 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I want this feeling to stay and stay. So I hold you tight while I push you away.

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